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1: Son las 12:33. My time wasn't enough, but I'm spending it all with you. 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
1: Es la 1:51. This car is automatic. It's systematic. It's hydromatic. Why it's greased lightning?

0: Y'all ready for something really special tonight? You betcha. This is the city we wanted to do this in. You people have been awesome to us. And tonight's just...
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1: Ya llegó septiembre y en Aztlán Radio lo celebramos a la mexicana con música, tradición y mucho orgullo.
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3: Son las 4:47.